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0: You know, I've never been part of a wedding before, so I can't imagine just your thoughts and feels going into your special day. I don't know how much anxiety I would feel if I'm getting married, but I do know it's pretty stressful. And how about this? A woman in Kansas City, she went viral after she got a jury summons on the day of her wedding.
1: Wait a minute. That's had to have happened to people before, but what a wild thing. What do you do?
0: And the wedding is across the country in Italy, but she is getting a lot of support from people saying that it has happened to them and they just didn't show up. They send another one. You just go to the other date.
1: That's actually kind of scary. Like, you're going MIA, flying out of the country. Government is looking for you. It just sounds suspicious. But yes, yeah, sis, have fun at your wedding. That's wild.

0: It's Nightly with Jade and Tyler, and I don't know who I'm more disappointed in. Dijon Love for lying about being a 49ers player and actually telling the people at his barbershop he needed security while he was there because he was so popping, or the ladies that lined his pockets with millions of dollars. Tyler, what is going on?
1: He took his San Francisco 49ers helmet, which he legit bought, spent hundreds of dollars on. He took it everywhere with him, everywhere. Restaurants, car dealerships, the beach. He took it everywhere. That was like his, like, I don't know, his like signature move.
0: The players don't be taking their helmet home. Like, that should have been y'all's red flag number one.
1: And then I saw the DMs, they're getting leak now. It's a little messy. Uh-oh. So, hey, I messed up my knee the last game, tore my MCL. I'm out for the season. I need $20,000 to hold me over while I get surgery and rehab. I hate asking for this much, but I promise you I'll pay you back as soon as I get my next paycheck. She wrote back, $20,000 is a lot, Dijon.
0: I have to know what kind of car he was driving or what kind of house he was living in. If you thought he was a multi-million dollar NFL player, the red flags had to be waving high and mighty.
1: Yeah, I don't even know if I'm mad at him, to be honest with you, because he was out there hustling and he took advantage of these women.
0: It's crazy that he was trying to be famous, but this is a fame that I don't think he ever wanted, Tyler.
1: Nope, he'll be famous in jail. Get ready to shake it. I went deaf on it.

0: We finally heard from the magical couple, the wedding inside Madison Square Garden last month. Travis Kelce, Taylor Swift. We still have yet to see any photos or videos officially from the two. But for the first time, Travis Kelce on his New Heights podcast, a new season just dropped this week. He talked about it.
1: We got to hear from the groom first, for sure.
2: Very magical, magical night. I can't say thank you to everyone without to give a special thank you to the Adam Sandler.
3: Oh my gosh.
2: He has been best person on this planet. For him to be up for getting ordained in the state of New York and marrying me and Taylor, and the way he did it in the very, you know, Sandman style, giving us more than we could have ever imagined in that moment, knowing that it was the biggest night of both of our lives. It was absolutely insane.
3: He was absolutely fantastic. And the other thing was the ceremony was beautiful. Adam killed it. Both you and Tay were incredible in your vows.
2: We also wanted to make sure that everybody left there having some fun.
0: That wedding had everything. I think it was like the perfect night.
1: It's feeling like a fever dream for the both of them. I don't think Travis could have ever imagined this when he was growing up. This is crazy.
0: Give us the photos and videos, Taylor.
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0: It's Nightly with Jaden Tyler. And T, I don't know if you ever heard the girls say this before, but, you know, we feel like we don't dress or do things for the male. We really do it for other girls, specifically teenage girls, because, you know, they can be kind of snooty and kind of judgmental. So honestly, when you get the cosign from one of them, you're like, oh, I must look fly today. Is there like an equivalent to that for the guys? I don't feel like there is, but I'm not a man either, so.
6: You know, I don't think there is. I think we just do things for us and our egos, I guess.
0: And maybe a little bit for the ladies?
6: Yeah, a little bit. The question is to you, Jade. I want to know if you agree, because I saw this trending online today. It's things men flaunt that women actually don't care about. And I want to know if you care about any of these things.
0: Oh, I can't wait till we get into this list. Coming up next on Nightly with Jade and Tyler.

0: I think you know by now, Jade, I'm not one of these flashy guys. You know, I could wear the same clothes every single day. I don't have a shoe collection, maybe a hat collection. I don't have expensive watches. I'm really not one of those type of guys.
1: Hey, that's okay. Different strokes for different folks. Look, when it's time for me to put it on, I'm going to put it on. But if you see me at work, it's giving Adam Sandler, and I'm good with that.
0: So, yeah, I saw this list. It's things men flaunt that women actually don't care about. And I want to know if you care about these things, Jade.
1: Okay, T, I'm going to give it to you straight now.
0: Yeah, we might have to put, like, this has got to be, like, when Jade was single, if this would impress her.
1: Okay, I like that.
0: All right, oversized luxury watches.
1: See, the thing is, like, somebody could drop a name or, like, a model, because, you know, they talk about them like cars when you get to that level. And for me, I'm just like, baby, I'm one of those girls who I could wear diamond earrings, but I would rather go to Claire's because I'm going to lose them anyway. And nobody knows the difference. You know, like, I don't know the difference. So to me, I'll peep that is nice, but...
0: All right, what about expensive sports cars? Does that, if a guy drives up in a Lambo with the top down, you impressed?
1: I might think he's an a-hole and uses that to lure in other women, but I would love a ride.
0: Yeah, these are things that men flaunt that women actually don't care about. This is the list, so that's why I'm asking Jade. The last one, and I will, just because it's what I've done for a living, I kind of might do this sometimes. Name-dropping powerful people you've met.
1: See, this is funny because, yes, we do live in that world. We talk to these folks, you know, everybody's favorite hit music artist around the globe. But I think in our world, it's exciting because it kind of benchmarks, like, different memories we've had, time periods that we've celebrated with different music. With me and my boyfriend, we're going to do that because we both live in the world of radio. However, I'll tell you, the first people that who don't give an F about any of that is probably our families. Like, oh my God, so-and-so was here today. So-and-so stopped by. And they're like, oh, okay. So, you know, they don't really care. So I think the average person may not care like that. But me, I like it.
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0: The U.S. Treasury quietly released its official financial report for 2025. It appears by its own numbers, the U.S. government seems insolvent. It's reported that the Treasury shows about $6 trillion in assets and over $47 trillion in liabilities. Add it all up, and it looks like the U.S. owes more than $130 trillion it doesn't have. 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

0: 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This is Insight with Chris VanVleet. 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
1: That's where Never Give Up comes from. 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I wasn't Dwayne. 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
0: And the biggest names in pro wrestling and beyond.
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0: So, T, we've been seeing so many good highlights from these Hillary Duff concerts, and I'm still jealous that you got to experience her in the flesh and also sit in on her sound check, which is awesome. There was a really cute clip that just went viral here recently. Her kids ran out on stage with a big old pizza box, and they just sat down and had pizza. But one of the ones that really got the people talking, she reopened a chapter of our childhood that is now hitting very differently as adults.
1: Yeah, she brought on her ex, Joel Madden, and Good Charlotte on stage at the Garden MSG, and that was a sight to see.
0: Definitely, because, you know, everybody's celebrating the reunion, but let's flash back to when she was 16 and he was 25 and they were dating.
1: Yeah, that's one of those facts where suddenly the nostalgia leaves the room.
0: It's crazy, too, because we talk about these things so differently now that we're older. It hits different if you had a huge age like gap like that when you were dating and you were young. When you reached that age that that person was, you're like, would I be dating a 15-year-old right now? Don't think so. Thoughts on this? Because, you know, it was so highly talked about. I mean, that was a grown man dating a ninth grader, essentially.
1: Wild times back in the day when social media kind of really didn't exist. So nobody really said anything about it. But yeah, it's kind of crazy. Are fans wrong for still side-eyeing it?

and you're hearing my new song here first, Hate That I Made You Love Me. With your evening vibe, Nightly with Jade and Tyler.

0: 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Jaden Tyler have the exclusive.
1: It's a new era for Miley Cyrus. She's just going by Miley, a little edgy, a little poppy. She's got a new album out, Bass Persuades. The lead single is out now, and the album will be out September 18th. It's Nightly with Jaden Tyler.
2: Let's go.

0: See, I don't know. Maybe I'm old school, but let's talk dating etiquette real quick. If you ask somebody out, are you responsible for their Uber too? Because we've still got dinner. We still got drinks, which are expensive as hell, and whatever else you have planned for the date. But now we're adding transportation?
1: Absolutely nonsense. No way in heck I am sending somebody an Uber that I'm going on a date with. Maybe like, you know, something spontaneous like the fifth or sixth date when we're like sparks are flying. Then I'll be like, hey, you know what, girl? I'm going to send you a car. How about that? But for first, second, third dates, absolutely not. That's clown school stuff right there.
0: I'm crying. I would be like, ooh, if he sends one on the first date. But also, I think in the beginning when it's a stranger, I want to have my car so I can get them if I need to. You know what I mean?
1: Well, apparently, while we're talking about this, there's a woman that went viral. She showed her Hinge, like, text thread, and she asked on this first date for the guy to send her an Uber. He said no, and she posted after that, every good man I've ever been on a date with has sent a car. It's very weird not to send a car. No, it's very weird to ask for a car.
0: It is weird to ask. I will say that. Now, I understand, like, ladies, keep your standards high. You got to do what works for you. There will always be someone for everyone. But to me, it's kind of funny that she says, like, every good gentleman has always sent a car. In my head, I'm like, no, a good gentleman, if you wanted him to, would pick you up if y'all communicated that, right?
1: Facts. Mic drop. I don't got anything else to say. And if you think I'm crazy, slide in the DMs. Who do you agree with? The lady or myself? Hit us up at Nightly.
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0: 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Tyler and I are going to take care of your flights, your hotel, your tickets into the show so you got more cash to spend on drinks, your Uber, or some merch.
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this will fade eventually. So if our time is running out, day after day, we'll make the mundane a masterpiece. Oh my, my, oh my, my love, I take one look at you, you're taking me out.

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0: It is another Nightly with Jade and Tyler hypothetical. Jade, you get four choices. You ready for the question? This went viral on TikTok.
1: I'm ready.
0: All right. You marry the person you love. You can only do one of these. Marry the person you love, retire and receive $10,000 a week for life.
1: Woo!
0: Unlimited travel for life, hotel and flights, no bills for life. What are you picking?
1: What? This is impossible. Ooh, Tyler, my God. It really is between love and travel. This is awful. This is going to make me sound like a horrible person. I do want to marry the person I love because I think that that's one of the like impossible things in life that is really sweet to enjoy when it happens and it's real for you. But damn, I'm really looking at, you know that meme where the guy's walking with a girl and he's looking over his shoulder at another girl? That's me walking with my man looking back at all of the paid for life vacations I could have. What would you choose?
0: Sorry, baby. Talking to my girlfriend here. I would choose the no bills for life because I feel like that would add up. I feel like, you know, the $10,000 a week for life, but I feel like the no bills, you don't have to worry about cell phone insurance, rent, nothing. So no bills for life for me. Sorry, girlfriend.
1: T, it would be a totally different lifestyle.

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0: Bulls fans, this is the trip you've been waiting for. All right, imagine this. New York City, Madison Square Garden. The lights go down, the crowd goes crazy, and Harry Styles takes the stage.
1: And you and your bestie could be there.
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0: 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We're taking care of the trip with round-trip flights for two, hotel accommodations, and two tickets to MSG Madison Square Garden. 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
0: It's Nightly with Jaden Tyler, and as the night is winding down, I'm getting so excited thinking about Labor Day weekend. That one extra day, honestly, is a whole mood changer. And the fact that we're going to be doing a crazy hookup coming up later, Tyler, I'm super excited for anybody who's tuning in right now. Super lucky.
8: I'm excited because not only do we get geared up for Labor Day weekend tonight, but now we got a short week next week, which is exciting. So I love me a four-day work week. We also would like to send you to go see Harry Styles, Madison Square Garden, New York City.
0: Let's do it. So listen, we're going to give you the national keyword you need to enter at nightlywithjadentyler.com. 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

0: You know, we're always trying to help out in the dating department. It's Nightly with Jade and Tyler. A woman dumped her boyfriend, if you haven't said I love you, within 3 months of starting a relationship that went viral. What do you think the number is? Like, the right number? If a guy doesn't say it by this time, it's over.
1: I say maybe 3 months. But you know what? This relationship that I'm currently in was a slow burn in the beginning. It was a very much friends to lovers situation. I can't remember the first time we said I love you, which is crazy because in other relationships, I feel like it was so early. Maybe a month, 2 months, 3 months, but I would think something around that 3 month mark.
0: This dating coach said if your partner doesn't say clearly, I love you by 12 weeks, then he's not your ideal partner and you're wasting your time.
1: This is interesting. Do you agree with that, Tyler? Or do you feel like when people are getting to know each other, you can't really put a timeline on it? Or you're like, no, men, no.
0: 12 weeks, 4 weeks in a month. So 12 divided by four, what is it?
1: Three.
0: What's that? Three. That's three. Yeah, so three. Yeah, I would say it's definitely not working out after 3 months for sure.
1: Yikes.
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0: how we see those crazy before and after comparison photos of like people going into politics, and then you see them a couple, like their first photo is like beautiful, looks like they're going to help the world and you know, be there for the people, and then they come out on the other side and it's like, oh Lord, they're tired, got a whole head of grays, it's getting to them. Is there anything that you feel like we do currently that you're like, I know this is aging me and I'm going to pay for it?
1: Having cocktails now, the older I get, the more I'm going to feel it the next day. So the hangovers, the older you get, they don't get easier.
0: We're going to keep it real in the night chat. I vape like a little train and it's horrible, but we're already here, guys. What can we do? There's no turning it around. However, I'm just like, my skin is going to feel it. I'm going to see it real soon, T, all over my face.
1: You're also going to be one of part of those class action lawsuits like 40 years down the road. Like if you experienced vaping in the 2000s.
0: You're entitled to compensation. Good Lord.
1: People are sharing things on the internet that age them the most. Number one on that list. Job is number one on the list.
0: Back in the day, people used to go in and do 9 to 5. A couple of house calls. That was honestly kind of disrespectful to hit somebody after hours. Now, we're so logged into our tech that there is no such thing as being off the clock.
1: No. Some other things people listed on Reddit. Infidelity in my marriage. That aged me. Yes. I think anything with that builds your stress up will definitely age you.
0: Living a double life will do that.
1: And an obvious one, being an ER nurse during the COVID pandemic. Ooh, I don't want to think about those times. Those were yikes.
0: It's so crazy that we're still living in the afterlife post-pandemic world, like, and still seeing the effects that it's had on us socially, emotionally, and definitely stress factors. I'm with you on that.
1: It's not getting any easier with this diarrhea lettuce out there.
0: There's more. I'm like, we can't even buy fresh groceries. Now we have to buy chips and crackers and all this. It's crazy.
1: And the last one on this list, which I can agree, I like golfing. I golf a lot, but the older I get, my backs and knees start hurting. Physical pain is on that list.
0: Just popping and creaking like an old door.

0: you've been waiting for. All right, imagine this. New York City, Madison Square Garden. The lights go down. The crowd goes crazy, and Harry Styles takes the stage.
1: And you and your bestie could be there.
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1: If you've been down since day one and waiting on your chance to see Harry Styles live,
0: this is your moment. We're taking care of the trip with round-trip flights for two, hotel accommodations, and two tickets to MSG Madison Square Garden. Harry Styles, you want in?
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0: It is a Labor Day weekend eve here on Nightly with Jade and Tyler. We made it to a Thursday night, which is the new Friday. Jade, you excited for this long extended weekend?
1: Tyler, I have been counting down. This is the beginning of the week. I'm so excited that we get an extra day to enjoy and honestly just soak up the last bits of summer.
0: You know, the smart people, they're taking Friday off, so they're getting the extended Labor Day vacation. That's what the smart people are doing. We're still going to be here tomorrow.
1: And we got DJ Baby Drew joining us tomorrow night, so it's definitely going to be a party. We're kicking it off in the biggest way possible.
0: And how about this? You are less than 10 minutes away from getting another national keyword to enter in at nightlywithjadeandtyler.com so you can go see Harry Styles, Madison Square Garden, New York City.
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0: You know, I've never been part of a wedding before, so I can't imagine just your thoughts and feels going into your special day. I don't know how much anxiety I would feel if I'm getting married, but I do know it's pretty stressful. And how about this? A woman in Kansas City, she went viral after she got a jury summons on the day of her wedding.
1: Wait a minute. That's had to have happened to people before, but what a wild thing. What do you do?
0: And the wedding is across the country in Italy, but she is getting a lot of support from people saying that it has happened to them and they just didn't show up. They send another one. You just go to the other date.
1: That's actually kind of scary. Like, you're going MIA, flying out of the country. Government is looking for you. It just sounds suspicious. But yes, yeah, sis, have fun at your wedding. That's wild.

0: It's Nightly with Jade and Tyler, and I don't know who I'm more disappointed in. Dijon Love for lying about being a 49ers player and actually telling the people at his barbershop he needed security while he was there because he was so poppin'. Or the ladies that lined his pockets with millions of dollars. Tyler, what is going on?
1: He took his San Francisco 49ers helmet, which he legit bought, spent hundreds of dollars on. He took it everywhere with him, everywhere. Restaurants, car dealerships, the beach. He took it everywhere. That was like his, like, I don't know, his like signature move.
0: The players don't be taking their helmet home. Like, that should have been y'all's red flag number one.
1: And then I saw the DMs, they're getting leak now. It's a little messy. Uh-oh. So, hey, I messed up my knee the last game, tore my MCL. I'm out for the season. I need $20,000 to hold me over while I get surgery and rehab. I hate asking for this much, but I promise you I'll pay you back as soon as I get my next paycheck. She wrote back, $20,000 is a lot, Dijon.
0: I have to know what kind of car he was driving or what kind of house he was living in. If you thought he was a multi-million dollar NFL player, the red flags had to be waving high and mighty.
1: Yeah, I don't even know if I'm mad at him, to be honest with you, because he was out there hustling and he took advantage of these women.
0: It's crazy that he was trying to be famous, but this is a fame that I don't think he ever wanted, Tyler.
1: Nope, he'll be famous in jail.

0: We finally heard from the magical couple, the wedding inside Madison Square Garden last month. Travis Kelce, Taylor Swift. We still have yet to see any photos or videos officially from the two. But for the first time, Travis Kelce on his New Heights podcast, a new season just dropped this week. He talked about it.
1: We got to hear from the groom first, for sure.
2: Very magical, magical night. I can't say thank you to everyone without to give a special thank you to the Adam Sandler.
3: Oh my gosh.
2: He has been best person on this planet. For him to be up for getting ordained in the state of New York and marrying me and Taylor, and the way he did it in the very, you know, Sandman style, giving us more than we could have ever imagined in that moment, knowing that it was the biggest night of both of our lives. It was absolutely insane.
3: He was absolutely fantastic. And the other thing was the ceremony was beautiful. Adam killed it. Both you and Tay were incredible in your vows.
2: We also wanted to make sure that everybody left there having some fun.
0: That wedding had everything. It was like the perfect night.
1: It's feeling like a fever dream for the both of them. I don't think Travis could have ever imagined this when he was growing up. This is crazy.
0: Give us the photos and videos, Taylor.
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wedge between not one, but two junkyards on the border between Lafayette and Scott. 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I paint the town red. Bleed me dry like a goddamn vampire. 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
2: 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Just play the game one way. You hit a ball in the gap, run. 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

I got drive, I don't need a car. Money really all that we fiending for. I'm doing things they ain't seen before. 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Fall off what? I ain't seen the horse. Called your bluff, better cite the source. 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
1: From the KLFY Newsroom, I'm George Faust. The next chapter in the fight over who is eligible to play college sports came to a close Thursday night in a Baton Rouge court. Judge William Jordan's ruling has cleared the way for LSU to add ex-NFL players to its roster, a decision that could have major impacts for college sports as a whole. The LSU football and basketball teams have been trying to add players formerly signed in the NFL and NBA for weeks. Dozens of athletes across the country testified today that they were caught in a gap created by the NCAA's new five-year model. They testified to wanting another season. Judge Jordan first signed a temporary restraining order against the NCAA last month, paving the way for these athletes to play. The SEC responded to that and adopted new rules punishing member schools that added these players. That led to Thursday's events. In other news this morning, hunters can prepare for future hunting seasons by taking advantage of the Louisiana Second Amendment weekend sales tax holiday. The Louisiana Department of Revenue says firearms, ammunition, and certain hunting supplies will be exempt from state and local sales tax beginning today until Sunday. The sales tax applies only to individual consumer purchases. Let's look at some of the news headlines. I'm George Faust from the KLFY Newsroom.
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2: Warm and muggy with some isolated showers here on this Friday morning. Rain chances really ramping up through the day with scattered heavier thunderstorms likely during the afternoon. A few of these storms can produce some localized flash flooding. Otherwise, the skies turn mostly cloudy and it will be still hot and sticky with temperatures in the upper 80s, followed by some rain-cooled air, and those showers and storms start to fade away this evening. From the Storm Team 10 Weather Center, I'm Chris Cozart.
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0: Acadiana's number one hit music station, 94.5 KSMB. The weekend warm-up, Bobby Nova said in the morning. We ready? Today is going to be a pretty congested day if you're going. Most people using I-10. Most in this region will be going east to the beach, Mississippi, Alabama, Florida. Be careful, be safe. Apparently, the heaviest travel day was yesterday, but that doesn't mean you won't be dealing with traffic today. A lot of congestion on the Thursday before Labor Day. Friday is the worst day for, like, delays. And then Saturday, traffic's going to be busy. Like, if you're running late, you go, oh, let's just get in the car and go. Okay, you can still make it, but it's going to be heavy, especially as far as, like, the hours of 10 to about 6. And then Monday, well, you know the story there. Everybody's coming back, and peak hours for traffic will be 2 to 5. That's driving. If you're flying, you may be good. I mean, there's going to be a lot of people at the airports, but you know how the planes are. Most of the time, they run on time. So travel safely, whatever you're doing. Be prepared if you're going to have any activities going on today or this weekend. We're going to have rain for sure today. Partly sunny skies early, then heavy thunderstorms for this afternoon later. Upper 80s for the high tonight. Slow mid-70s, 76 right now. So if you're checking out the show for the first time this morning, it is line dance music. It is party music. It's mashups. It's remixes. It's new stuff. It's throwback. Not like way back. We go to about like, you know, 2K. Might drop in a 90s remix every now and then. And it's a lot of requests, too. All party music. It's a different show. Trust me. I was like, well, just wait. I'm just getting started. Actually, you know, I kind of kick it off because of a lot of you telling me you're driving to work and you miss part of the show after 6. We actually, like, started off just before 6 o'clock, so around 5:40, 5:45 every Friday, just in case, you know, you're up early or you're going, oh, man, I got to be at work at 6:30. You know, and sometimes you can't have a radio, which I think is unfair. Should be able to listen. That's what earbuds are for. But again, so we got like everything going on this morning. Line dance, side to go, throwback, new mixes, remixes, 2K, all that. Plus your request at 337-920-KSMB. By the way, save that number in your phone. You can win stuff. We got a Teddy Swims flyaway. We got some other stuff going on. And I want to get you qualified to win circus tickets. The Jordan World Circus is coming to Crowley next Thursday. All right. And I want you to be there. So I got tickets for that coming up this morning. You'll be able to win. So all you have to do is keep our number in your phone, 337-920-KSMB, 337-920-5762.
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0: One hit music station, 94.5 KSMB, Chris Hardway. Bobby Nova said in the morning, the weekend warm up. It's going to be partly sunny today. Heavy thunderstorms are for this afternoon. So sort of nice now if you are leaving, going on vacation, or at least enjoying the Labor Day weekend. Maybe this is your vacation. You should have nice driving now. I can't speak for the traffic. I don't know yet. Usually, you know, some of us do that crazy thing where we leave at midnight so there's no traffic. That's a rough one right there. Especially if you're going all the way to Destin, that's like 6 hours. That's a rough one, especially, you know, you get to about Mississippi and your head starts doing that. Stay awake, stay awake. We only have 160 miles left. No. I did that a couple of times. I prefer to drive while it's sunny, but you know what? You beat the traffic, you get to your condo or your room and you pass out. So be careful this morning. The interstates will be packed, I-10 and I-49 specifically in this area. Other things that are going on today. Oh, I got a story coming up. A Walmart worker, I don't know which Walmart it was, but a Walmart worker says, according to him, that it's way too early for them to have out their Halloween costumes. Apparently, somebody came into one of the Walmarts, and this guy is going viral for explaining why Halloween costumes don't need to be out. I swear. Even though decorations have been out for the last couple of months in some of the stores, candy's been out there, this Walmart worker has gone viral just for saying that, oh, it's way too early. Dude, it's September. It's not too early. It's like every year, whatever holiday it is, whatever we like Christmas or Thanksgiving or, you know, Halloween, it's always like you see the stuff earlier than the year before. I know 2 months ago I saw Halloween decorations in Lowe's. I know that is a fact. I saw that giant skeleton thing that's really popular. It's like, what, $300? That thing's awesome. Every year I want to buy one, and every year I go, do you really need that? You know, you have to have a discussion with yourself sometimes. Needs and wants. Do you really need that? I know you want it, but do you need that? Do you really? So I just, and hopefully I make it to like, you know, November and I don't buy it. This year I haven't made up my mind yet, but those things are so cool. But yeah, the decorations are out, but I'll play the audio from this guy because they interviewed him. He said, nah, it's way too early to have out Halloween costumes. So what do you do? Wait till like October 15th? Forecast, partly sunny skies, heavy thunderstorms for this afternoon. So you get a mixture of nice weather now and the funk later. High this afternoon, upper 80s, right now it is 76. I want to give you a chance to go to the circus. You and three family members, the Jordan World Circus is coming to Crowley. And I've got tickets for a family of four. If you're caller five, those tickets will be yours right now. You'll be there next Thursday, but it's technically this coming Thursday. So save the date in your calendar, Thursday, September the 10th. Let's do number six. All right, caller number six, 337-920-KSMB, 337-920-5762, and you win. Good luck.
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2: Warm and muggy with some isolated showers here on this Friday morning. Rain chances really ramping up through the day with scattered heavier thunderstorms likely during the afternoon. A few of these storms can produce some localized flash flooding. Otherwise, the skies turn mostly cloudy and it will be still hot and sticky with temperatures in the upper 80s, followed by some rain-cooled air, and those showers and storms start to fade away this evening. From the Storm Team 10 Weather Center, I'm Chris Coates.
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1: A better life with Dr. Sanjay Gupta.
8: For a long time, when we talked about the HPV vaccine, we were talking about protecting girls from cervical cancer. But now there's something every parent of a boy should know as well. The vaccine isn't necessarily just for girls, because a new study out of Johns Hopkins School of Public Health found that boys and young men who got the HPV vaccine cut their risk of developing HPV-related cancers by about half. HPV, that virus, is incredibly common, nothing to be ashamed of. Almost everyone who's sexually active will likely be exposed at some point. The CDC currently recommends the vaccine for kids at ages 11 or 12, but it can be given as early as 9. And if your kid missed it, it's not too late for them to get protected. Catch-up shots are recommended through age 26. If you have questions, if you have concerns, your family pediatrician is a good place to start. I'm Dr. Sanjay Gupta, helping you live a better life.
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0: I love those guys at the Rustic Renegade. That's where I got my pew. So shout out to you this morning. Thanks for being on the show. All right, another shout out this morning says, can you say happy birthday to Hudson the Goat Potato Chip? Hudson the Goat Potato Chip, 27. Happy birthday. I don't know what that whole thing means, but that's between y'all. And also congratulations to Amber Reshar listening to the

0: I'm gonna learn. I'm gonna understand the inner workings of a woman.
1: 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Perfect song, weekend warm up. It is Friday. It's Bobby Nova Saturday morning. Shout out to all of you that are taking the kids out of school and going on vacation. Bobby, nobody does that. Maybe we did. Oh, the weather today. So you're thinking, okay, we're traveling. How's the weather going to be? You should be good now. I got up this morning. I was outside the driveway. Whenever the sky is clear, I'm a satellite watcher. I'm a sky watcher. I'm a freak. I love to find something moving in the sky. Every now and then, I'll see a satellite. I didn't see one this morning, but the skies were clear enough then. Later today, we're going to have thunderstorms, so that will change. Partly sunny skies for today, and then the thunderstorms later on. High today in the upper 80s, 76 right now. It's weekend warm-up. It's party music. It's remixes, stuff you haven't heard, stuff you may hear. I'll be DJing tonight at Blue Martini and Golden Nugget. I'm going to play Freaky Friday there tonight for sure. And then Marley's tomorrow night. I'm going to play it again. After college football, because you got LSU and Clemson. Boy, what's going to happen with that? Are they even going to play? Everything is going down with that. You know, everybody says, oh, it's over now. No. I believe a federal judge. Okay, so the judge that made the decision on all this, a Baton Rouge judge, favored for LSU. So people are going, okay, Baton Rouge judge. And then they're saying he went to college in Baton Rouge. I looked it up. He went to Millsap College in Mississippi, so not far away. But that's besides the point. So we'll see what happens with that. Also, the Raging Cajuns and Lamar playing at home tomorrow. Cajun Field, get out and support them. And McNeese has a game as well. So college football will be going down. I'll see you either tonight at Blue Martini if you're going to be over in Lake Charles, or if you're in Calcasieu Parish, at Blue Martini after the band. And then tomorrow night I will be at Marley's in downtown Lafayette for all the activities after football. Also, if you're thinking about jumping ahead to Halloween costumes, I didn't understand totally why this went viral, but I'm listening to this guy and I'm thinking, well, maybe it's just because people are blown away because he really believes what he's saying. There's a Walmart worker that says it's still too early for them to have Halloween costumes out. Now, all of us would probably disagree with that. Oh, by the way, this guy talks fast too. Oh, he talks fast. So listen carefully. He did this video in his car. Listen to what he says about not having out Halloween costumes.
2: This guy that came up to me with his son, and he said that he was just looking for a Flash costume for him for Halloween, and I told him that they're going to have him at the front in the seasonal section where the rest of the Halloween stuff at. He looked at me and was like, we just checked from over there, and all we was able to find was Spider-Man and Batman costumes. Can you double check? And I was like, all right, cool. So I went on my phone to check and see if they had any Flash costumes for him. After I got done looking it up, it said NA, not available, on my phone, and I showed him, like, oh, maybe they haven't stocked them up yet. Maybe for right now, all they got is the Batman and Spider-Man costumes until they bring these out. Then he wanted to say, but what if they don't have it later on? That's why I'm trying to get it right now. That's why I'm asking you, is there a way you can bring it out faster before anybody else buy it? I'm like, sir, how can I bring out the Flash costume when I literally just told you a bunch of times that we don't have the costume anywhere in the store?
1: You can just tell he's probably not gonna be working there very much longer because he can't handle dealing with customers. He sounds like a fun person, but I don't know if that's what you're gonna tell customers. But regardless, he's gone viral with that video. Now, honestly, I think he's very wrong. Like, I'll try to defend some people. I like to look at both sides for every situation, sports, politics, everyday life. But this right here, okay, we are into September and you're talking about the costumes. They're not out yet and you're cool with it? No. They should be out by now. And Walmart, I don't know. Are they out? Was he just misinformed? But yeah, he's gone viral just for that whole thing right there, that whole rant saying that Halloween costumes shouldn't be out right now. It's too early. Too early. We're about, let's see, a little under 2 months away from Halloween. I would put them out in the shelves. If not today, this weekend for sure. Partly sunny skies, heavy thunderstorms for this afternoon. I know it is Friday. You want to go somewhere and not have to deal with it. So if you stick around here, you may get wet. If you go elsewhere, I don't know. High this afternoon, upper 80s. Right now it is 76. Also, let me qualify you to see Teddy Swims in Orlando. 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If you haven't been there, you're going to love it. 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

0: Morning at Music Station 94.5 KSMB, the weekend warm-up. Bobby Nova Saturday morning. So normally I try to run on time, if that makes any sense at all. But I'm going to run a little bit late. I want you to hear, about 6 o'clock last night, Miley dropped a new song called Bass Persuades. Brand new album coming out. I want you to check it out. If you didn't hear it yesterday, boom, here you go. 94.5 KSMB.
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1: From the KLFY Newsroom, I'm George Faust. The next chapter in the fight over who is eligible to play college sports came to a close Thursday night in a Baton Rouge court. Judge William Jordan's ruling has cleared the way for LSU to add ex-NFL players to its roster, a decision that could have major impacts for college sports as a whole. The LSU football and basketball teams have been trying to add players formerly signed in the NFL and NBA for weeks. Dozens of athletes across the country testified today that they were caught in a gap created by the NCAA's new five-year model. They testified to wanting another season. Judge Jordan first signed a temporary restraining order against the NCAA last month, paving the way for these athletes to play. The SEC responded to that and adopted new rules punishing member schools that added these players. That led to Thursday's events. In other news this morning, hunters can prepare for future hunting seasons by taking advantage of the Louisiana Second Amendment weekend sales tax holiday. The Louisiana Department of Revenue says firearms, ammunition, and certain hunting supplies will be exempt from state and local sales tax beginning today until Sunday. The sales tax applies only to individual consumer purchases. Let's look at some of the news headlines. I'm George Faust from the KLFY Newsroom.
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2: Warm and muggy with some isolated showers here on this Friday morning. Rain chances really ramping up through the day with scattered heavier thunderstorms likely during the afternoon. A few of these storms can produce some localized flash flooding. Otherwise, the skies turn mostly cloudy and it will be still hot and sticky with temperatures in the upper 80s, followed by some rain-cooled air, and those showers and storms start to fade away this evening. From the Storm Team 10 Weather Center, I'm Chris Cozart.
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0: 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Traffic update.
3: 300 block of Rue de Belle. A hit and run occurred there. That's in Scott. Be aware of that possible slowdown. 100 Charlie's Drive in Marcel. Going to be traffic control. 300 block of West Main Street in Broussard. Be careful. Traffic control there. Slow down. 600 block of Church at 4th in Youngsville. Traffic control on 1400 Northwest Evangeline Thruway. A minor accident. Slow down in all school zones all over Louisiana, please. And other updates on the way at about 710 here at 94.5 KSMB.
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0: 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Thanks for all the check-ins and all the love on social media, Instagram, Facebook. Also, I'm getting a lot of text messages if you want to text in this morning. If you're totally bored or actually got a song request, 337-920-KSMB, 337-920-5762. That's to reach me, reach Tyski, reach Kiki. We're all here. And if you got like a song request or a birthday, or maybe you want to send something like, so let's say you're listening over the weekend and you go, oh man, I got a birthday for Monday. I got to get it to him. Just text it in because you'll forget on Monday. But if you're thinking about it, text it to me when I get here. I go through all the texts and there's anything unread, I take care. I respond to everybody. I mean, good or bad. Sometimes people say, and I'll respond. This is why. But seriously, if you got a birthday anniversary, shout out. 337-920-KSMB, 337-920-5762. What's going on this morning? There's all kinds of stuff happening. Traveling, the heaviest travel day was apparently yesterday for Labor Day weekend. However, a lot of people will be traveling today. So be careful this morning, wherever you're headed, seriously. If you're going to the beach, maybe you're going close, Holly Beach. Maybe you're keeping it right here in the Atchafalaya Basin, False River. You're going to Mississippi, Alabama, going to Florida. Good for you. Enjoy. I hope your weather's going to be good, too, because the weather's like a mix of all kinds of stuff. We're going to have sunshine for a while today. Then it'll become cloudy. Heavy thunderstorms are likely for this afternoon. So if you're going to the east, maybe you'll escape some of this. I did see they had rip current warnings along the coast, the Florida Panhandle. So if you're going to the beach, I wouldn't go too far out in the water. Make sure you have somebody with you. But heavy thunderstorms later today, scattered storms tomorrow, Sunday. More rain Monday for Labor Day. Ready? 50% chance of showers. I don't see a break in the forecast. Like I see the rain clouds, sun, rain, cloud. I see all that. But what I don't see is a low of 48. That hasn't happened yet. All the way through Thursday, we have the same forecast. 76 now. It's the weekend warm up.
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0: Please slow down in all the school zones all over Louisiana, no matter where you are. 300 block of Rue de Bellier. It's going to be a hit and run there, so be prepared to slow down. 100 Turlings Drive at Marcel Traffic Control. 300 West Main Street and Broussard Traffic Control this morning. 600 block of Church at 4th and Youngsville Traffic Control. And 1400 Northwest Evangeline Thruway, a minor accident. Another update's on the way in about 10 minutes or less here at 94.5 KSMB.
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0.5 KCB, definitely playing that tonight at Blue Martini or Golden Nugget, and tomorrow night at Marley's. The weekend warm-up, it's Bobby Novus in the morning online at KSMB.com. You can listen there, but also, I haven't mentioned this in a while, and I was looking at mine last night. I got to hook it up, because apparently when you move a smart speaker, you have to set it up again, and I moved it like 10 feet. It wouldn't come on. I was like getting frustrated. I was like, come on, you're supposed to play KSMB. But if you have one, ask it to play 94.5 KSMB and it will work. All right, so the forecast is a combination of sunshine now, clouds, partly sunny skies later, tonight, maybe this afternoon, heavy thunderstorms, high this afternoon, upper 80s tonight, slow to mid 70s, 76 now. What are the odds, okay, especially this morning, but any time of the day, what are the odds that your drive-through order is going to be correct? I know what you're thinking. Never. I haven't done fast food in a while. And it's hit or miss. And, you know, I try to give everybody, including myself, the benefit of the doubt. Did I speak incorrectly? Did they hear incorrectly? Is there a bad connection in the headset? Are they having a bad day? Am I having a bad day? I try to analyze all that. Well, apparently someone else did. Here are the numbers. A new analysis came out, and they looked at 1,600 drive-through visits. And they found, I'm sorry, Taco Bell, they found that Taco Bell botches the most orders. I haven't had Taco Bell in a while. Once they came out with those cinnamon things, I had to stop going. Otherwise, I was going to be Fat Boy Bob on the radio. Those things are so good. Oh, my gosh. I'm thinking about them right now, having bad thoughts. I got to stop. But no, seriously, Taco Bell botches apparently the most orders. You can agree, disagree. I'm just giving you the numbers. It's a pretty good survey, too. That's a lot. How much money they spend on that? 1,600 drive-through visits to get these numbers? Oh, by the way, Chick-fil-A and McDonald's have the highest order accuracy success rates. One thing about Chick-fil-A, they got like five people. Like, it's like before you even get to the window, there's four or five people. There's no way they could screw up your order there. You'd have to intentionally give them wrong information. And they're happy, too. McDonald's, they usually have two, three, four people behind the counter, and they do well as well. But Chick-fil-A and McDonald's have the highest order accuracy success rate. Now, you can debate that and go, oh, there's no way. I'm just giving you the numbers this morning. But Taco Bell's numbers are not good. They botch. This is not, you know what? You need to find somebody in charge or get somebody in charge of quality control and start making the rounds. I worked at Burger King in high school in Houston. And they always had these people that would come around. That's all they did was check for quality control. Like, I would be making fries, and they would tell me, bag them, don't pack them, which means I was putting too many fries in the little thing. I'm going, well, shut up. I thought that, but I didn't say that. They need some people just to walk around. Or you know what? Mystery shoppers. Those always work well. But Taco Bell, y'all got to fix this. 15% of the orders are botched. Wendy's and Dunkin' Donuts are the runners-up, messing up 13%. And Burger King and Raising Cane's are next at 12% incorrect. So what do you think? Raising Cane's seems to be one. I mean, they're always busy. Have you ever been to the one on West Congress at about 2:13 on a Saturday or Sunday morning? Shh. I don't know how they do it. But that's supposed to be like, I think, if not the highest grossing store in the state, the highest grossing store in this region. But, man, they're working their butts off there. But go pass by one. If you're coming home from somewhere late night, you work a late night shift, go drive by the Raising Cane's on West Congress. Look at that line. They're going to, you know, apparently the city's going to make them cut a lane there because people are parking on West Congress. But when you're

0: hungry at 2:13 in the morning, that's where you go. So they got Chick-fil-A and McDonald's are the best. They only messed up 7% of the orders. Now, again, from my own personal experiences, I know we got opinions. I'm just giving you the numbers. But they say Chick-fil-A and McDonald's are the best. Only messing up 7% of the orders, followed by Carl's Jr. and Hardee's at 10%. Then KFC and Arby's are both wrong 11% of the time. There you go. Now, we've all had our experiences with fast food. You're going, there's no way. That number is higher. I know what you, I feel you. I know what you're thinking. I'm thinking the same thing. For the forecast today, it's going to be nice for part of the day. It's going to be partly sunny, and then the clouds move in, and then there's a chance. I knew I was going to get comments. I should have never looked at the screen regarding fast food restaurants. I knew, and this is like a hot topic too, by the way. So, but the weather's going to change. It's going to be sunny, pretty nice this morning, changing for this afternoon with a high of about 89. I don't see a heat index mentioned. Tonight's low in the mid-70s, 76 right now. We've got a Teddy Swims flyaway. We've got online listening at ksmb.com. The other thing we have is Stock the Pantry is coming up next week in Opelousas at St. Landry Bank. It is next Thursday, 10 till 2. 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
1: 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Traffic update.
0: 2900 East Milton, East Brookdale Avenue. Traffic control this morning. 300 block of Rue de Bellier in Dulles. Busy spot. Be careful. Hit and run happened there. Isn't that the roundabout? Or is that the next one? I think it's a roundabout. Yeah. So I can see that happening. 100 Turlings Drive in Marcel. Traffic control. 300 block of West Main in Broussard. Traffic control. And 1400 Northwest Evangeline Thruway. A minor accident. 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
6: Warm and muggy with some isolated showers here on this Friday morning. Rain chances really ramping up through the day with scattered heavier thunderstorms likely during the afternoon. A few of these storms can produce some localized flash flooding. Otherwise, the skies turn mostly cloudy and it will be still hot and sticky with temperatures in the upper 80s followed by some rain-cooled air, and those showers and storms start to fade away this evening. From the Storm Team 10 Weather Center, I'm Chris Kozar.
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Okay, you got us number one hit music station, 94.5 KSMB, the weekend warm-up. A shout-out this morning to North Vermilion High School. It says, good morning, guys. Hope you're having a fantastic Friday. Can you please mention North Vermilion football player Zachary Crater Jr., number 70. They're traveling today to play tonight at St. Martin Episcopal in Metairie. Please send prayers for safe travels and everyone to return home, and appreciate you guys. Much love. Hope everyone has a fantastic football Friday night lights. Absolutely. So shout out to number 70, Zachary Crater Jr. And also, this is from the manager, Lillian Crater. Shout out to you. You're going to win tonight, right? I know you are. And speaking of Vermilion Parish, we need to go country this morning. Put your boots on. You ready? The weekend warm-up, 94.5 K.

0: Acadiana's number one hit music station, 94.5 KSMB. This is the weekend warm-up. It's Bobby Novoset. All right, so weather today, it looks like it's November outside. The sun's trying to come out. The clouds are nice. It's a beautiful sunrise, but later today we could have thunderstorms. I don't know where they're coming from. I hope not, but apparently we're going to have thunderstorms. High this afternoon will be in the upper 80s. The positive to this, first of all, the bugs aren't going away, but the positive to this forecast is we don't have a heat index. So that is good news this morning. Tonight's low will be in the mid-70s, and also temperature right now 76. Same forecast about the next 7 days. Just going to be rain in the afternoon, typical summertime forecast. I don't see any big changes. I know there was like talk about last weekend that some parts of maybe upper Louisiana, north Louisiana, it was going to get down like into the 60s. I don't even know if that happened. There was some kind of cold front. I don't think it made it all the way down. I don't see anything for the next 7 days. Good luck if you have a game tonight. Because you're going to win, right? We already know you're going to win. Teddy Swims, Orlando. By the way, it's one of the places a lot of people want to go. I just saw a story this morning how it's like one of the top cities where people want to go and have fun. Orlando, Teddy Swims, the Ugly Tour will send you and a guest if you win our contest. Airfare is going to be covered. You'll fly there. You get a two-night hotel stay. We'll make sure you have premium tickets for Teddy Swims. He is amazing live. You have to go see this guy. Now, I want to send you, but you got to be qualified to win. Text in the keyword SIMPLE, S-I-M-P-L-E, to 95819. Real easy contest. That's all you have to do. Good luck. National keyword is SIMPLE. You're qualified to win. Look, I wouldn't be one and done on this one because we have keywords every single day with me, along with Kiki. She has her own keywords. Tyski has keywords in the afternoon. Anytime you hear one, I just say text it in. Go for it. Good luck. Maybe I will see you tonight if you're going to hang out at Golden Nugget in Lake Charles this weekend, hang out by the pool. But you're going to party before that. I will be in the mix after the band tonight at Blue Martini inside Golden Nugget. And then tomorrow night, if you're going to be in town, you're not going anywhere. Let's celebrate everybody's win. Raging Cajuns win. LSU is going to win, right? I guess they're going to play, right? I mean, there's supposed to be a federal judge stepping in and kind of stirring the pot today with all this mess of what's going on. They're still going to play, right? There's no way they could stop that game. They're just the revenue alone, there's no way. There's no way. So let's just assume they're going to play. And you're going to win as well, right? Well, happy birthday today if your birthday is September 4th. Happy anniversary if your anniversary is today. Birthdays coming in left and right. I appreciate you checking in this morning. I got a bunch of stuff as far as like celebrity birthdays. Also, birthday this morning, Zoe Gates from the Sloan family. We love you and hope you have a great weekend at the beach. Yes, you do. Have a fun time. Happy birthday to you. Other celebrity birthdays today, Mary Perron. Hope I said that right. Mary Perron is 18 today. Happy birthday, Mary. Saturday birthday, Nicholas Jude Derwin. Happy 43 in New Iberia from your favorite brother, Todd. Happy birthday to you. Celebrity birthdays, James Bay. The singer is 36 today. Whitney Cummings is 44. Beyonce's birthday is today. Got to do one for the weekend warm-up. Max Greenfield is 46 or 47. I don't know why it says that. Maybe it's like an error on his birth certificate. I'm not sure, but it says he's 46 or he's 47. Wes Bentley is 48 today. Mark Ronson, yep, Uptown Funk guy, 51 today. Eon Sky is 56. John DiMaggio is 58. 58. Mike Piazza, 58 today. Damon Wayans is 66 today. Dr. Drew is 68 today. Hondi Alexander is 69 today. Lars Hilton Jacobs is 73. Tom Watson, legendary golfer, is 77 today. It is National Lazy Moms Day, National Food Bank Day, National College Colors Day, National Spice Blend Day, National Wildlife Day, National Macadamia Nut Day, National Newspaper Carrier Day. People still deliver the newspaper? Yeah, maybe. I mean, I'm sure the routes are a lot smaller, but give you some love today. National Newspaper Carrier Day is today. 6 days until the NFL season kicks off and 7 days to Patriots Day, September 11th, coming up. If you have birthdays for the show or anniversaries, email them to me, Bobby at KSMB.com. And we'll have names again. We'll be off Monday, but Tuesday after 7:35 right here.
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2: A couple of messages this morning. Someone said, it's been about 30 minutes. I haven't heard a line dance. You're right. I'm slipping this morning, so I'm going to give myself a C- on this one, but I got a line dance coming up here at this break. Also, happy birthday, Jaden Crochet from Hathaway, Louisiana, currently living in Lafayette. My birthday is tomorrow. It's my last day of my 20s. Well, here you go. You're going to celebrate with a weekend warm-up, and happy birthday. It's 94.5 KSMB.

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1: From the KLFY Newsroom, I'm George Faust. The next chapter in the fight over who is eligible to play college sports came to a close Thursday night in a Baton Rouge court. Judge William Jordan's ruling has cleared the way for LSU to add ex-NFL players to its roster, a decision that could have major impacts for college sports as a whole. The LSU football and basketball teams have been trying to add players formerly signed in the NFL and NBA for weeks. Dozens of athletes across the country testified today that they were caught in a gap created by the NCAA's new five-year model. They testified to wanting another season. Judge Jordan first signed a temporary restraining order against the NCAA last month, paving the way for these athletes to play. The SEC responded to that and adopted new rules punishing member schools that added these players. That led to Thursday's events. In other news this morning, hunters can prepare for future hunting seasons by taking advantage of the Louisiana Second Amendment weekend sales tax holiday. The Louisiana Department of Revenue says firearms, ammunition, and certain hunting supplies will be exempt from state and local sales tax beginning today until Sunday. The sales tax applies only to individual consumer purchases. Let's look at some of the news headlines. I'm George Faust from the KLFY Newsroom.
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2: Warm and muggy with some isolated showers here on this Friday morning. Rain chances really ramping up through the day with scattered heavier thunderstorms likely during the afternoon. A few of these storms can produce some localized flash flooding. Otherwise, the skies turn mostly cloudy and it will be still hot and sticky with temperatures in the upper 80s, followed by some rain-cooled air, and those showers and storms start to fade away this evening. From the Storm Team 10 Weather Center, I'm Chris Cozart.
3: It is partly sunny and 76.
0: 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Traffic update.
3: 200 block of Northwest Evangeline Thruway. There's a stall vehicle there. 300 block of Acadian Hills Lane at Evangeline Traffic Control. 200 West Milton Traffic Control. And 2900 East Milton, East Brookdale, and Youngsville Traffic Control. These are mostly all drop-off car rider lines. Slow down on all school zones, please. And have another update about 810 here at 94.5 KSMB.
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station 94.5 KSMB. This is the weekend warm up. Are you ready to let go of the steering wheel? No brake pedal, no driver in the vehicle that you're in.

0: Music Station 94.5 KSB. Appreciate you listening to the show. This is like a different show Friday morning, 6 till 10. It's all party music, remixes, and mashups. And someone said, more Zydeco. Nobody plays Zydeco. Well, that's not true. You got K-Bon. But I know what you mean. It's like a station like this or our competitor or the other stations, they're probably not going to play Zydeco. Right here on the weekend warm-up, it goes down. So, yes, more Zydeco before 8:20. That's a promise. Partly sunny skies today. Heavy thunderstorms for this afternoon. We got a combination of sun and clouds. When I got up this morning and was out in the driveway, I'm a sky watcher. I don't know what's wrong with me. I mean, I got to go see the doctor or something. But I love to sky watch. If the sky's clear, I look for movement. I look for satellites. The sky was spotless this morning. I could see stars, everything, but no satellites. And now it's all changed. Now it's cloudy. Sun mixed in, heavy thunderstorms for this afternoon, likely. Today's high in the upper 80s, tonight's low mid-70s, right now it's 76. I am convinced, okay, I mean, this is old news, but I now have definitive proof that our phones listen to us. We know they spy. I mean, Apple and all the others are going to deny it, but they spy on us. I have definitive proof. Remember about 25 minutes ago, I was talking about needs and wants and how I want to buy that giant skeleton for Halloween. Every year I go, nah, that's too much money. Nah. Do you really need a $400 skeleton? I want to put it in our lot next door and have it hang over the fence for Halloween. And every year I go, man, that's such a cool thing. Every time you go in Lowe's or somewhere else or like Costco, there it is. It's about 15 feet. They have like a 10 and they have a 15 footer. I want it. The 15 footer is, I think, $400-something. Needs and wants. And the other part of me is the lazy part. When you buy something like that, you also have to remember what? Where are you going to put it after? And they always give you some, especially with like kids inflatables, they always give you this cheap little bag where it comes packed. I mean, it looks great. You pick up that fun jump or whatever it is, you can carry it in a bag. Good luck trying to put that thing back in the bag when you're done with it. Same thing with this. Where do you put the skeleton? I mean, it's kind of awkward. It's got a big head. It's 15 feet long. You take it apart. Where do you put it? So I probably won't buy it again this year. However, so far, two ads this morning, two separate ads have come up on my phone for the giant skeleton. One of it, it's like a shorter version of the skeleton. He's crawling like out of the ground. And the other ad was for the big one. Tell me somebody's not spying on us. I don't know if it's China, Russia. It's somebody. Yeah, two separate websites came up in my Instagram for the giant skeleton. And I haven't seen the one where it's crawling on the ground. It's a little bit shorter. Maybe you could put that somewhere in the garage, throw it in the attic. But I still know about paying $430 for a skeleton that I don't know what to do with. But I sure want one. So somebody text me about needs and wants. Weather today, partly sunny skies, heavy thunderstorms likely. Today's high in the upper 80s and then tonight's low in the mid-70s. Right now it's 76. Be careful if you're traveling Labor Day weekend. Rip current warnings are along the Florida panhandle. So if you're going to the beach over that way, just remember, especially if you have little kids, remind them. I don't know what kind of flags or what color the flags are or will be, but that's going on. Also, I know you saw this in the last couple of days. Elon Musk. No, we're not talking about SpaceX, not this break. But he's betting on us to give up the wheel, like sitting behind the wheel, like let go of it. Cyber cabs were rolled out into public streets in Austin, Texas. And they're fully, like, they're nice, they're sharp looking, they're gold. But as far as, like, driving, they're fully self-driving taxis, no driver, no steering wheel, no brake pedal. You know when you ride a ride for the first time in an amusement park, you don't know what to expect, so you're hanging on to the seat or whatever's in front of you, and you're puckering? What do you think this is going to be like? Part of me wants to do it, but I want to know where it's going first, and I don't want to get on the freeways. Yes, they rolled these out. I don't know. How do you get, like, the okay? Does the governor, like, who okays that? There's no steering wheel. There's no brake pad. There's no brake pedal? No driver? Yeah, sure. Go ahead. Put it out there. Like a bunch of these things rolled out. So Tesla already operates more than 200 unsupervised robo-taxis in a lot of cities. But those are conventional Teslas with steering wheels and pedals. The cyber cab eliminates the human controls altogether. There will be no driver. There will be no steering wheel. Where are you going to balance your phone? And no brake pedal. I don't know. So already we've seen some of these things crash. They've gone into construction sites. They have gone around accident sites and things. I don't know. So they're going to launch these this weekend in Austin, Texas. There's a bunch of them, too. So if you're going over to Austin to party or maybe you go to school there, send some video. Just send some video. And, you know, better video if you're riding in one. I want to see from, like, inside what it looks like. I'm not ready for this one. Guess what? 7 in 10 Americans are uncomfortable riding in a driverless car. All you're going to do is pucker and hang on and probably curse. Wait, stop. Austin, Texas is wild. It's like driving in Houston. 7 in 10 Americans are uncomfortable riding in a driverless car. Only 7% said they'd be very or extremely comfortable. How are you going to be extremely comfortable in a car that has no steering wheel? Hello? No brake pedal? You know, if you're a driver's ed, you know, like you're the instructor, you already know that feeling, right? But you got that magic brake pedal on the side. You can like stop, you can stop the show at any time you need to. However, this right here, you're on your own. And how much does it cost to have nobody behind the wheel, no steering wheel? Like if I needed to jump up front, like I saw an accident that we could avoid, I could jump up front all I want, but there won't be a steering wheel. There won't be a brake pedal to hit. There's nothing. So I can't stop the accident that could be about to happen. Now, if you go to Austin anytime soon, roll some video and share it with us on social media. Follow me on Instagram. I'll follow you back. Also, follow the radio station. We have a brand new Facebook page. It's growing. It's taking time. Last one got hacked. 945 KSMB. I posted on there this morning some stuff. And also our Instagram, 945 KSMB. Partly sunny skies today. Heavy thunderstorms are likely for later this afternoon. So if you got stuff to do outside, do it early before waiting. About a 40-50% chance of that happening. Upper 80s for the high. It's 77 right now. 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What the heck is that? Well, it works. 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It's not a gimmick. 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
0: Things are looking good this morning. Not a whole lot happening, but there is a minor accident. 1700 Collie Saloon. Also, 100 block of Hospital Drive. Minor accident there. 200 block of Northwest Evangelo Thruway. A stalled vehicle. And finally, traffic control this morning. 2900 East Milton. East Brookdale Avenue. Another update's on the way in about 10 minutes or less here at 94.5 KSMB.
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Acadiana's number one hit music station, 94.5 KSB. Dropping it in this morning. Flo Rida, Sage the Gemini. That's in case you're headed on the interstate this morning, going somewhere on a quick vacation. Maybe to the beach. Enjoy it. As far as your weather in Florida, well, I know that they have riptides right now. Like, there's warnings on the beach. So if you're going to have kids or you're going in the water, be aware of that. I don't know what color the flags are, but check when you get there. Otherwise, the drive should be good. It's just that we're going to have some heavy thunderstorms here in Acadiana later today. So get out of town early. Partly sunny skies. Otherwise, the high today will be in the upper 80s. Tonight's low in the mid-70s, 77 right now. I mentioned earlier that Orlando is on a list. And that list this morning is, maybe it's because of Disney World. It's the best place to retire. Like, if you're thinking, I'm going to hang it up, where would you go? Like, if you were going to leave, where would you go? Orlando.

0: 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The quality of life, including weather and walking scores, and even healthcare. In the end, Orlando, Florida came out as the number one place to go. Miami is second best, followed by Tampa. Well, I think it's a draw of Florida. You might as well put Destin in there somewhere, right? Put Panama City Beach, Miramar Beach, put them all in there. What else is going on today? So I'm looking at, this show gets like crazy because there's so much going on besides just the music. 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
0: So here's what's happening this morning. Holiday weekend, not a whole lot of traffic. Good news if you do have to work or go somewhere. 2500 Collie Saloon at Meadow Farm, a minor accident there. And 1700 Collie Saloon, not that far away, a traffic accident there. It's a minor as well. Another update's coming up just before 9 here at 94.5 KSMB.
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4: Warm and muggy with some isolated showers here on this Friday morning. Rain chances really ramping up through the day with scattered heavier thunderstorms likely during the afternoon. A few of these storms can produce some localized flash flooding. Otherwise, the skies turn mostly cloudy and it will be still hot and sticky with temperatures in the upper 80s, followed by some rain-cooled air, and those showers and storms start to fade away this evening. From the Storm Team 10 Weather Center, I'm Chris Coase.
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Somebody's got to take care of you. I got you. 94.5.

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1: From the KLFY Newsroom, I'm George Faust. The next chapter in the fight over who is eligible to play college sports came to a close Thursday night in a Baton Rouge court. Judge William Jordan's ruling has cleared the way for LSU to add ex-NFL players to its roster, a decision that could have major impacts for college sports as a whole. The LSU football and basketball teams have been trying to add players formerly signed in the NFL and NBA for weeks. Dozens of athletes across the country testified today that they were caught in a gap created by the NCAA's new five-year model. They testified to wanting another season. Judge Jordan first signed a temporary restraining order against the NCAA last month, paving the way for these athletes to play. The SEC responded to that and adopted new rules punishing member schools that added these players. That led to Thursday's events. In other news this morning, hunters can prepare for future hunting seasons by taking advantage of the Louisiana Second Amendment weekend sales tax holiday. The Louisiana Department of Revenue says firearms, ammunition, and certain hunting supplies will be exempt from state and local sales tax beginning today until Sunday. The sales tax applies only to individual consumer purchases. Let's look at some of the news headlines. I'm George Faust from the KLFY Newsroom.
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2: Warm and muggy with some isolated showers here on this Friday morning. Rain chances really ramping up through the day with scattered heavier thunderstorms likely during the afternoon. A few of these storms can produce some localized flash flooding. Otherwise, the skies turn mostly cloudy and it will be still hot and sticky with temperatures in the upper 80s, followed by some rain-cooled air, and those showers and storms start to fade away this evening. From the Storm Team 10 Weather Center, I'm Chris Cozart.
3: It is partly sunny and 78.
0: 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Traffic update.
3: Getting reports this morning from our listeners saying I-10, this is going to be westbound on the Atchafalaya Basin, is backed up 4 miles. So I would take Highway 90, or if you're closer, maybe 190, but avoid I-10 on the basin because it's backed up around mile marker 129, that is. So be careful, be safe. Other things happening closer, 300 block of Dunnan at Pecan Orchard. Minor accident there. 2500 Collie Saloon at Meadow Farm, where all the stores are. Minor accident there, unknown injury. 1700 Collie Saloon, not far away, another minor accident. That is your 94.5 KSMB traffic update.
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101.5 KSMB, Bobby Nova Saturday the morning, the weekend warm up. Happy 51, Mark Ronson, Bruno's buddy, having a birthday today. 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

Acadiana's number one hit music station, 94.5 KSMB. This show is the weekend warm-up. It's party music to get you ready for football and whatever you're doing, plus the Labor Day weekend. Also, I had a request. Can you please break down, Bobby, what exactly is National Lazy Moms Day? I want to take advantage of that. You will. I got all the details in 6 minutes right here.

5K SMB. Friday morning, 6 till 10 are different. It's a weekend warm-up. Shout out to my buddy Mark Longlin, riding around Acadiana right now. Weather today, I'm going to give you the update in just a second. What I want to get to is I've had about five messages asking more details, and I think you guys want to clown, so I'm going to share it with you. So on the birthday card, I announced, you know, I'll say it's National Hamburger Day, National This Day, National That Day. So this morning on the birthday card, I had National Lazy Moms Day. And right away, a lot of you were asking, how do we celebrate? Okay, so here's the definition. And it is Friday. It's the Labor Day weekend. Moms, you work your butts off 365 days a year. Today is your official day to kick up your feet, step away from the chores, and let the rest of the family handle dinner, cleaning, and errands. So if you got kids to pick up at school today, I don't know how you handle that part. Maybe you don't blow that part of it off, but everything else, out the window. That is how you celebrate National Lazy Moms Day. And actually, you aren't being lazy. You're giving yourself a well-deserved break. So I would think that through before you just do it. Like I said, if you got kids at daycare or something, or they're depending on you for a doctor's appointment, maybe at 2:30 today, double check on that. But otherwise, enjoy it. Actually, the Labor Day weekend has one traffic tie-up that's really messing everybody up. If you're traveling west, I-10, be aware of a possible, I don't know if it's still there, but it was there about 10 minutes ago, big backup on I-10 on the Atchafalaya Basin. That's 18 miles of just bumpers and taillights going westbound. So if you were going towards Texas, maybe you're listening to the show over in Pointe Coupee Parish or Baton Rouge or somewhere, and you're coming back this way, you may want to do the long route, if it's not too late, Highway 90 or take 190, but double check the Waze app that always seems to get me around stuff when it's going down. But there's nowhere to get away. Like when you're on the basin, unless you're law enforcement or Acadian ambulance, there is no shortcut out of there. You are stuck. So try to avoid it. Check the Waze app. If you see red, then all those cars are still there. Apparently an 18-wheeler had an issue and it's caused all kinds of backups. Now, with back to school, and everybody goes back to school on Tuesday, we got something for you at KSMB.com. Malcolm Todd, viral big time with all of his songs and sold out tours. 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All the stuff is right there. Also this morning, big shout out to Service Chevrolet Cadillac 1212 Ambassador Caffrey sponsoring the show, and they always have big deals. I

0: was over there a couple of days ago, kind of browsing around, and I'll tell you what, they got savings right now on the 250 edition of the Silverado, the 2026 1500 crew cab with four-wheel drive. 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
3: Scattered showers and thunderstorms likely on this Friday afternoon, and heavy rains are possible as well, so we'll keep a close eye out for any type of localized flash flooding. Otherwise, it's mostly cloudy, hot, and sticky here. Temperatures into the upper 80s with some rain-cooled air by this evening as those showers and storms start to die down as that sun sets. Temperatures tonight return into the mid-70s. Not much changing on your Saturday. Right back in the upper 80s with scattered heavier thunderstorms likely, mainly during the afternoon. Sunday looks a little quieter and a bit hotter with a high around 92 and some scattered rain during the afternoon. Labor Day Monday, same story with highs in the lower 90s and some scattered showers and storms. From the Storm Team 10 Weather Center, I'm Chris Cozart.
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0: 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How many of you are working right now and you get sidetracked, not just so much by the music, but also online? Or you get that message like from a website you were on the night before and it says, hey, did you like something? And you know what it was. You were looking at something and you pulled the trigger. Then you said, no, I'm not going to buy it after all. And then they send you a reminder. You get distracted by all that. I do here in the studio. And I know you're online, so I'm going to mention something real quick. We're giving away money at KSMB.com. Another distraction, but it's positive. All you have to do is register. We have five $1,000 Labor Day shopping sprees. Now, with Labor Day coming up, you're thinking, am I going to get the money that fast? You can use it anytime. You can buy a grill. You can pay off some bills, pay off some tuition. You got books for back to school. You got medical expenses. You're thinking ahead to overpriced Halloween decorations or even Christmas. You got to be registered to win. Look for all the details to get qualified now at KSMB.com. We got that going on. We got the Malcolm Todd giveaway, $1,000 online shopping spree for back to school, Teddy Swim, Stock the Pantry. There's a lot of stuff going on, and we want you to win. Also, if you're traveling, have not gotten an update yet, but I know that I-10 westbound was really backed up on the Atchafalaya Basin. And when once you get on the basin, you might as well pull out a book. If traffic is stopped and not moving and it won't be moving for a while, it'd be a good time to maybe update your phone or something because you're stuck there. Let me know if the traffic is still backed up. But earlier, it was backed up for many miles, I-10 westbound on the Atchafalaya Basin. There's no off-ramp. Which, by the way, can we put that on the checklist for 2027? If we're going to bring SpaceX down here, can we get some off-ramps? I don't know where they go. Maybe to the levee? But we need some off-ramps off I-10 on the basin. That's whenever I'm on there and I see taillights up ahead, I go, oh, no. Oh, no. Because you start thinking, there's nowhere to go. How long are we going to be stuck up here? So maybe for 2027, we'll talk to the governor or somebody. Let's get some off-ramps. Again, I don't know where you get off on the basin, but we'll figure it out. Partly sunny skies, heavy thunderstorms for this afternoon. What I'm looking at right now is a live map. A lot of it's out in the Gulf, but it could change later on today. That's going to be this afternoon with heavy thunderstorms in the forecast. Upper 80s for the high. Right now it is 81. Also, the circus is coming to Crowley, and we want you to be a part of it. The Jordan World Circus in Crowley this coming Thursday night. It's going to be on the 10th. You could be there free. I've got tickets for you and three family members if you're caller 6 at 337-920-KSMB. 337-920-5762. Caller 6 wins. Good luck.
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will fade eventually. So if our time is running out, day after day, we'll make the mundane a masterpiece. Oh my, my, oh my, my love, I take one look at you, you're taking me out.

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Okay, how many people forgot to take Friday off of a long holiday weekend? 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

0: Acadiana's number one hit music station, 94.5 KSMB. All right, bestie, we have to start reminding each other, if Monday's a holiday, we got to take some PTO on a Friday so we can get a four-day weekend, because obviously other people in this building have gotten the memo, because there are not a lot of people at work today at all. What were we thinking? 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

0: Acadiana's number one hit music station, 94.5 KSMB. So many people are doing 75-day challenges from now, from September 1st, I should say, for 75 days. That'll bring us to November 14th, which, of course, is right before the holidays. So it's the perfect time, right, to start something new. And here's what we're doing. We are becoming our own bestie, okay? That's the challenge I have picked. You can follow me on social, KikiGarcia26, or of course on our Facebook page at 94.5 KSMB. But I've been posting videos to talk about it. And you know what? Today, I am wearing the outfit, okay? I'm wearing a dress that is, I don't know, it's kind of crazy. And I found it on, I don't know, Amazon, TikTok, who knows, one of those places. And it's very loud, that's for sure. But you know what? If you want to wear the loud outfit, wear it, okay? That is what becoming your own bestie is all about. 94.5 KSMB.
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2: Scattered showers and thunderstorms likely on this Friday afternoon, and heavy rains are possible as well, so we'll keep a close eye out for any type of localized flash flooding. Otherwise, it's mostly cloudy, hot, and sticky here. Temperatures into the upper 80s with some rain-cooled air by this evening as those showers and storms start to die down as that sun sets. Temperatures tonight return into the mid-70s. Not much changing on your Saturday. Right back in the upper 80s with scattered heavier thunderstorms likely, mainly during the afternoon. Sunday looks a little quieter and a bit hotter with a high around 92 and some scattered rain during the afternoon. Labor Day Monday, same story with highs in the lower 90s and some scattered showers and storms. From the Storm Team 10 Weather Center, I'm Chris Koza.
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You want to go see Teddy Swims in Orlando? 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

0: 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A trip to Orlando to go see Teddy Swims. Doesn't that sound so good right now? I know, a little getaway, a couple days away from the fam, from the kids. You could take your significant other. You could take your bestie. It's really all up to you. 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

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It's Kiki Garcia. 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

0: Acadiana's number one hit music station, 94.5 KSMB. So we see it in the movies all the time, and I know we've tried it in real life too. Someone will say, oh, all you need to do is have a really good cry and you're going to feel so much better. Well, you know what? It's not always a healthy emotional release. Nope. There is absolutely, positively no evidence that crying is linked to increased positive emotions. This is according to a new psychological profile publication. So why does it work, though? That's what I don't understand. When I am upset and I let a cry out, I feel so much better afterwards. Is it just because you're releasing something? It doesn't really necessarily have to be the crying. Can I scream instead? Ooh, I love screaming. 94.5 KSMB. I'm going to try it.
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2: Scattered showers and thunderstorms likely on this Friday afternoon, and heavy rains are possible as well, so we'll keep a close eye out for any type of localized flash flooding. Otherwise, it's mostly cloudy, hot, and sticky here. Temperatures into the upper 80s with some rain-cooled air by this evening as those showers and storms start to die down as that sun sets. Temperatures tonight return into the mid-70s. Not much changing on your Saturday. Right back in the upper 80s with scattered heavier thunderstorms likely, mainly during the afternoon. Sunday looks a little quieter and a bit hotter with a high around 92 and some scattered rain during the afternoon. Labor Day Monday, same story with highs in the lower 90s and some scattered showers and storms. From the Storm Team 10 Weather Center, I'm Chris Coase.
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And this town's lost its faith. Our colors will fade eventually. 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Oh my, my, oh my, my love. I take one look at you, you're taking me out.

Acadiana's number one hit music station, 94.5 KSMB. So yesterday I was talking about Justin Bieber and Hailey getting in a fight at a wedding. And I said, everyone gets in fights at weddings, right? Yeah, you agree with me, bestie. You've gotten in a fight with your significant other at a wedding, too. I know, you admitted

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1: 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The-

Acadiana's number one hit music station, 94.5 KSMB, the national keyword, Juice, J-U-I-C-E. You are texting that word to 95819 because we are sending you to Orlando to go see Teddy Swims. I know this is going to be an amazing trip for you and your bestie. You're going to have so much fun. You're going to frolic on the beach.

0: Acadiana's number one hit music station, 94.5 KSMB. Can you believe it? Football. Football, baby. I am so excited for football. Wednesday night is my game. The Patriots are taking on the Seahawks. It's a Super Bowl rematch, and the Patriots are going to win this time, by the way. I know. I am so excited for football. You have no idea. I have a countdown on my phone. That's how excited I am. Of course, college football starts this weekend. Lots of tailgating, home gating. We're home gating now, by the way. That's where we just stay home before the game because, well, we've got all the conveniences of, well, you know, bathrooms, because nobody likes to go to the bathroom on a tailgate. Oh, my gosh. Or during a tailgate, I should say. Don't do it on it. Okay, I'm going to stop talking now. 94.5 KSMB.
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2: Scattered showers and thunderstorms likely on this Friday afternoon, and heavy rains are possible as well, so we'll keep a close eye out for any type of localized flash flooding. Otherwise, it's mostly cloudy, hot, and sticky here. Temperatures into the upper 80s with some rain-cooled air by this evening as those showers and storms start to die down as that sun sets. Temperatures tonight return into the mid-70s. Not much changing on your Saturday. Right back in the upper 80s with scattered heavier thunderstorms likely, mainly during the afternoon. Sunday looks a little quieter and a bit hotter with a high around 92 and some scattered rain during the afternoon. Labor Day Monday, same story with highs in the lower 90s and some scattered showers and storms. From the Storm Team 10 Weather Center, I'm Chris Kozo.
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0: Acadiana's number one hit music station, 94.5 KSMB. So now that Labor Day weekend is here, what are we doing, bestie? We still don't have a barbecue grill, so I cannot barbecue still. I know, all summer. I went through the whole summer without a barbecue. I want my backyard done. That's what I want to work on this weekend because I am sick to death of it being a mess. It is still a mess, even though we've got the fake grass in the back and the patio done. The rest needs to finish up, so we're going to wrap it up this weekend. My husband doesn't know it yet, but that's what we're doing. 94.5 KSMB.
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0: Acadiana's number one hit music station, 94.5 KSMB. 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I am out of here. Bestie, let's go celebrate Labor Day weekend. Where are we going for happy hour today? That's what I need to know. Tyski is coming up next. I hope you have a happy and safe weekend, please. 94.5 KSMB.
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2: Scattered showers and thunderstorms likely on this Friday afternoon, and heavy rains are possible as well, so we'll keep a close eye out for any type of localized flash flooding. Otherwise, it's mostly cloudy, hot, and sticky here. Temperatures into the upper 80s with some rain-cooled air by this evening as those showers and storms start to die down as that sun sets. Temperatures tonight return into the mid-70s. Not much changing on your Saturday. Right back in the upper 80s with scattered heavier thunderstorms likely, mainly during the afternoon. Sunday looks a little quieter and a bit hotter with high around 92 and some scattered rain during the afternoon. Labor Day Monday, same story with highs in the lower 90s and some scattered showers and storms. From the Storm Team 10 Weather Center, I'm Chris Coase.
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0: Acadiana's number one hit music station, 94.5 KSMB. I am DJ Ty Ski. And yes, the weekend is here. I know, I'm excited. You're excited, especially if you took off today. You got a 4-day weekend, but not like me. I think I just have the weekend because I will be taking over for Bobby Novazet on Monday morning. Yeah, so 2 days off for me. Oh, well, I'll take it. I'll take that time and a half. You know what I mean. But anyways, it is a big weekend because football kicks off here in the boot. We got LSU taking on Clemson tomorrow night, 6:30, and UL taking on Lamar tomorrow night at 7 o'clock. Now you got to choose which tailgate are you going to go to. 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Well, you know what? Game day is actually going to be over there in Baton Rouge tomorrow morning, and Lainey Wilson is going to be performing. Oh, man, that's my woman crush right there. Oh, anybody knows her? Hey, tell her. 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
1: They say the holy water's watered down, and this town's lost its faith. 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Oh my, my, oh my, my love, I take one look at you, you're taking me.

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I'm really feeling it. 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

0: Acadiana's number one hit music station, 94.5 KSMB. What is going on? I am DJ Ty Ski, hanging out with you. Now, how would you feel if you show up at a restaurant and they tell you, we can't take your debit card. We no longer accept debit cards. You got to either pay in cash or a credit card. Well, you know what? I think there's some restaurants out there that are starting to do that because they don't want to pay those fees for those transactions. Yeah. Now, we all know that there was a law that went into effect here in Louisiana that says, you know what? Restaurants can't do that anymore. They can't charge that convenient fee of you swiping your card. No. I mean, honestly, who should pay for that? Should you have to pay for that? Or should the company have to pay for that? I'm voting the company. I'm putting my hand up like, you know what? You can't take 3% off of my bill and pay the charges of me swiping my card. That was the whole deal why we got into this, because nobody wanted to carry cash anymore. How do you feel about it? Text me right now. 337-920-KSMB.
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2: Scattered showers and thunderstorms likely on this Friday afternoon, and heavy rains are possible as well, so we'll keep a close eye out for any type of localized flash flooding. Otherwise, it's mostly cloudy, hot, and sticky here. Temperatures into the upper 80s with some rain-cooled air by this evening as those showers and storms start to die down as that sun sets. Temperatures tonight return into the mid-70s. Not much changing on your Saturday. Right back in the upper 80s with scattered heavier thunderstorms likely, mainly during the afternoon. Sunday looks a little quieter and a bit hotter with high around 92 and some scattered rain during the afternoon. Labor Day Monday, same story with highs in the lower 90s and some scattered showers and storms. From the Storm Team 10 Weather Center, I'm Chris Cozart.
0: It's partly sunny and 89.
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1: 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And yes, we have that flyaway for you to win to see Teddy Swims in Orlando, Florida. I know, right? Everybody wants to go to Florida. How about that far, though? Well, make sure you keep listening for that national keyword. I got a new one coming up in the 4 o'clock hour right here on 94.5 KSMB.

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And how are you spending your Labor Day weekend? 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

0: Number one hit music station, 94.5 KSMB. That's new music with Tyla, Is It Love? What's going on? I am DJ Tyski, a.k.a. Tyski Love. Yeah. Don't get me confused with Deshaun Love now. No, I'm not going to try to scam you out of millions and millions of dollars. No, I don't have any good investments. Unless you want to invest into my DJ equipment, that'd be cool. I could go for a new upgrade. But anyways, it's me, Tyski, hanging out with ya. And yes, it is Labor Day weekend, and I'm kind of jealous that you took the day off today, and I'm here at work. So, yeah, you get a four-day weekend. I don't know if I got to work on Monday, so do I only get 2 days off? Well, I'll take that extra time and a half, right? But you know what? What are you planning to do this Labor Day weekend? Are you going to clean? Are you going to rest and relax? Or are you going to be hitting those three-day holiday sales, which you'll probably spend on an average of $341? Let me know right now, 337-920-KSMB.
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And let me tell you all about the Stock the Pantry food drive that is happening next week. 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

0: Acadiana's number one hit music station, 94.5 KSMB. I am DJ Ty Ski, getting you through your afternoon and starting off your Labor Day weekend. I know, right? And this is like the last weekend for you to actually take a small vacay. Yeah, get away with the family now that the kids have been in school for at least a month, and you just need this time off to get a little bit of R&R or something. So either you stay at home or you go somewhere. Do you go far or do you stay kind of close to home? Kind of interesting, right? Text me 337-920-KSMB. But the Stock the Pantry food drive is what I need to tell you about, happening next Thursday, September 10th, from 10 till 2 at 132 East Landry Street in Opelousas. Now, that is where the St. Landry Bank is located, and it's all to support a great cause, because the St. Landry Chamber of Commerce and the St. Landry Bank have teamed up together and invite you to bring your food donations to help out local families that are in need. 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
7: Scattered showers and thunderstorms likely on this Friday afternoon, and heavy rains are possible as well, so we'll keep a close eye out for any type of localized flash flooding. Otherwise, it's mostly cloudy, hot, and sticky here. Temperatures into the upper 80s with some rain-cooled air by this evening as those showers and storms start to die down as that sun sets. Temperatures tonight return into the mid-70s. Not much changing on your Saturday. Right back in the upper 80s with scattered heavier thunderstorms likely, mainly during the afternoon. Sunday looks a little quieter and a bit hotter with a high around 92 and some scattered rain during the afternoon. Labor Day Monday, same story with highs in the lower 90s and some scattered showers and storms. From the Storm Team 10 Weather Center, I'm Chris Cozart.

Teddy Swims is hitting the road on the Ugly Tour, and one lucky listener is getting the ultimate glow up. Win a trip for two to Orlando, including flights, a two-night hotel stay, and

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Got a new national keyword for your chance to win that flyaway to see Teddy Swims in Orlando. 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

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And could we see new roadways here in Acadiana? I don't know. It's something that's been on my mind. 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

0: Acadiana's number one hit music station, 94.5 KSMB. What's going on? DJ Ty Ski hanging out with ya. And one of the problems here in Acadiana is that we have no belt routes. Right? I mean, it would be way easier if we can get from Karen Crow down to Youngsville, New Iberia in, say, less than an hour from taking surface roads. Oh man, that would be a dream, right? Well, who knows? Maybe SpaceX coming here to Acadiana will bring that fruitation to life. I mean, it would be nice to have a belt route, right? I mean, having our own little 210 or, they got 210 in Lake Charles. Would we call it 310 or 410? Maybe 610? Because it's like even numbers, it goes around. Odd numbers, it's just one way in. I think that's how it works. So could we see a 410 here in Acadiana or maybe a 249? I don't know. Something to think about. Text me 337-920-KSMB.
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0: 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Not only do we have college football here in Louisiana kicking off tomorrow, we also got Friday Night Lights. Oh, yes. Which schools are taking on who? I don't know. 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

0: Acadiana's number one hit music station, 94.5 KSMB. That is Miley, also known as Miley Cyrus, who actually changed her name. So, yes, she is now Miley. She don't want to be associated with the whole Cyrus last name or anything. You know, kind of stepping away from her dad's, because we all know him as Billy Ray Cyrus. So, yeah, she is just now Miley. And that's new music with Bass Persuades. What do you think about it? Text me right now, 337-920-KSMB. And we got Friday Night Lights happening. Oh, yeah. Are you excited? I know I am, because we got a lot of games going on today. You got Karen Crow taking on Lafayette Christian. You got Northside and Cecilia. You got Turlings Catholic and St. Thomas More. Lafayette and Live Oak. Acadiana and Central. And also got to give a shout out to the Elton Indians. Are taking on Bazille, the Battle of the Bayou. Wow, it's early. I'm telling you. 94.5 KSMB.
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1: 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Just play the game one way. 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
1: 94.5 KSMB weather.
2: Scattered showers and thunderstorms likely on this Friday afternoon, and heavy rains are possible as well, so we'll keep a close eye out for any type of localized flash flooding. Otherwise, it's mostly cloudy, hot, and sticky here. Temperatures into the upper 80s with some rain-cooled air by this evening as those showers and storms start to die down as that sun sets. Temperatures tonight return into the mid-70s. Not much changing on your Saturday. Right back in the upper 80s with scattered heavier thunderstorms likely, mainly during the afternoon. Sunday looks a little quieter and a bit hotter with a high around 92 and some scattered rain during the afternoon. Labor Day Monday, same story with highs in the lower 90s and some scattered showers and storms. From the Storm Team 10 Weather Center, I'm Chris Cozart.

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0: 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Now getting back into some football shout outs for Friday Night Lights. You got Bro Bridge taking on Opelousas Catholic tonight. You got Kaplan playing Accession Episcopal, Westminster Christian and Kentwood. You got Church Point taking on Jennings. Shout out to Coach Fuse over there. Oh yeah, that's my neighbor. Who else we got playing tonight? You got also St. Martin taking on Franklin, Opelousas and Pineville, Rain taking on Crowley. Let's see, who else do I see on the list? Notre Dame playing Northwest, Welsh, Abbeville, Westgate and Liberty, Vermilion Catholic and Catholic New Iberia. Oh man, the list just goes on and on. 94.5 KSMB.
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0: Hey, what's going on? 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

and heavy rains are possible as well, so we'll keep a close eye out for any type of localized flash flooding. Otherwise, it's mostly cloudy, hot, and sticky here. Temperatures into the upper 80s with some rain-cooled air by this evening as those showers and storms start to die down as that sun sets. Temperatures tonight return into the mid-70s. Not much changing on your Saturday. Right back in the upper 80s with scattered heavier thunderstorms likely, mainly during the afternoon. Sunday looks a little quieter and a bit hotter with a high around 92 and some scattered rain during the afternoon. Labor Day Monday, same story with highs in the lower 90s and some scattered showers and storms. From the Storm Team 10 Weather Center, I'm Chris Cozart.

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0: 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Now, a majority of us are planning on grilling for Labor Day, and if you're one of them and you want to do something different, here's some unusual foods you can throw on the grill. Now, you can throw a salad, a pizza, some cheese, some fruits. Hey, you can even do French toast if you want. Now, don't forget the dessert, though. Yes, you can throw pound cake on there. You can throw angel food cake. They are perfect for grilling. I've never done it, but who knows? Maybe I'll try it out. 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

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And don't you wish every week had a three-day weekend? Well, you know what? I'm not the only one who wishes that. Do you wish it? 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

0: Acadiana's number one hit music station, 94.5 KSMB. 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

0: 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It's DJ Ty Ski. Starting your weekend off already. I know it's Friday and everybody's excited. And you know what? I'm excited too because we are giving you a flyaway to win to see Teddy Swims in Orlando, Florida. Yes, he is going on the Ugly Tour, and you can hear him do his thing on stage live. Now, we're going to get you that round-trip airfare to Orlando. You and a friend, flights paid for, two-nights hotel stay, and some premium tickets to see Teddy Swims on stage. So what you have to do is text the national keyword, which is Hammer, H-A-M-M-E-R. 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And all I got to say is good luck, okay? Text the word hammer to the number 95819. 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
2: 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Get the vibe,
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And we got a chance for you to win $1,000 from Malcolm Todd. 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

0: Acadiana's number one hit music station, 94.5 KSMB. What's going on, DJ Tyski? Hanging out with you, getting ready to get up out of here. I don't know what I'm doing tonight. I might go check out the Battle of the Bayou. Oh yeah, Bazile and Elton doing their thing tonight. Now, they usually battled out like at the end of the season, but now that Bazile moved up in class, now it's at the beginning of the season. Oh, well, I'm here for it. And I know you're here for it, too, with some Friday Night Lights. But you know what else you got to be here for is the Stock the Pantry Food Drive, which is happening on Thursday, September 10th from 10 to 2 at 132 East Landry Street in Opelousas. So head on out there. 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So if you got a food donation, drop it by the St. Landry Bank located at 132 East Landry Street in Opelousas. The St. Landry Bank Chamber of Commerce or the St. Landry Chamber of Commerce is doing their thing. So yes, head on out there. Also register to win a $1,500 LSU patio set from Barnwood Furniture and Karen Crow. I'm Tyski. I'm out of here. I will catch you tomorrow. 94.5 KSMB.
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0: Welcome to Nightly with Jade and Tyler. If it's your first time, so glad you're here. If you're a regular, welcome back. Tonight is jam-packed with fun.
1: Oh, man, are you in for a treat? We got Harry Styles, Madison Square Garden, a trip for two, airfare, hotel, tickets to the show. We'll take care of it all. That's coming up in 10 minutes.
0: Also, we've got Stella Lefty, who has clearly been bubbling up the charts and bringing a lot of conversation to the internet. She's going to be stopping by to chat with us tonight.
1: And we continue the fun with DJ Baby Drew in the mix, all coming up tonight.
0: Let's get into it. Driving under the influence of marijuana is illegal, and law enforcement can tell when you're driving high. If you feel different, you drive different. Drive high, get a DUI. Paid for by NHTSA.